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1: Kia ora, coastal dwellers. The Seaside Market is held every Saturday in the Pedestrian Mall, New Brighton from 10am till 2pm with a great variety of stalls, delicious food options, live entertainment and free face painting. 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

Nilsson, can't live without you. Seaside Sounds, your coastal community radio station. We, Dave, with you through till about, about 1 o'clock. You've still got a little bit over an hour to get yourselves off to the museum for the fantastic Monday movies that they have at the museum every Monday at 1:30 in the afternoon. The museum opens at 1, so you get down there a bit earlier. It costs you $3 for a donation, $3 donation. Go and have a cup of tea and a bit of a yarn. And the movie today, Kiwi, the greatest comeback in racing history, as it was too. So it's the true story of Kiwi, the thoroughbred horse in the 1983 Melbourne Cup. A very, very good story. It's a true story. Very, very well told as well. 1 hour and 24 minutes. So that starts at 1:30, and it's a $3 donation to get into the museum. Seaside Sounds, it is 11 minutes past 12. At 11 minutes after 12, we'll do the weather for you after Thin Lizzy and T-Rex coming up for you right now.

Well, there you go. Thin Lizzy for you with Whiskey in the Jar and T-Rex with Get It On. Yeah, let's get it on. 21 minutes after 12 is the time right here in New Brighton. We're heading for a high of 12 degrees today. We're at 11, so we're not too far away. There's a two-knot northerly blowing out there. The weather said morning fog, clearing fine day, which it has. It's absolutely beautiful out at the moment. High cloud developing later on this afternoon with light winds. So tomorrow is looking very similar to that. Sunrise this morning was at 7:15 this morning, and sunset tonight at 5:07. So yeah, not a bad looking. Just have a look at tomorrow. Mostly cloudy with scattered rain in the afternoon, but it'll be right. That'll be okay. I can't see that we're going to get much rain to this, tomorrow, that'll be for sure. Seaside Sounds is your station, 22 minutes after 12. The 105 Collective, what a fantastic shop this is down in the New Brighton Mall. 105 The Mall. It's open from 10 till 5 Monday to Friday, and then 10 till 4 on Saturdays. It's just a treasure trove of arts, crafts, jewellery, vintage clothing, homewares. Look, they do clothing alterations there, and they make a great job of that. New natural beauty therapy, health products. It's just a terrific place to go to, and it's all under one roof down there at 105. The 105 Collective, a great, great place to go. And of course, while you're down there Tuesday to Saturday, you can pop in and say hello to the girls from the New Brighton Project. They have their office down there as well, who do so much hard work for the community. 23 minutes after 12, we've got Disco Inferno coming up, and then The Who.

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Osmosis there. She didn't remember my name. Well, that used to happen to me a bit, actually. Still, that's all right. Seaside Sounds, 19 minutes to 1 o'clock is the time. 19 minutes to 1. Have you got your copy of The Wave yet? Look, The Wave is a little newsletter that is created by the New Brighton Project as a way of connecting our coastal community through events, activities and local information. It's a fantastic little newsletter. It comes out once a month. It's produced by the New Brighton Project organisation, and they're based there at 105 in the mall, down there to go and see the girls, Martha and Emily. They do a fantastic job, and they put this little newsletter out every month, and it tells you absolutely everything you need to know about what is happening here in New Brighton for the entire month. So grab yourself a copy. You can get it at the library, the supermarket, most of the cafes have up and down the mall will have it, and if they haven't got it, call in here to Seaside Sounds, to our studio here in the Village Green, and we always have copies of it here for you as well. Seaside Sounds, your coastal community radio station. It is 18 minutes to 1 o'clock. 18 to 1.

Iggy Pop with Passenger. Seaside Sounds, your coastal community radio station. We, Dave, with you through at about 1 o'clock. It is 6 minutes to 1 o'clock. We have reached 14 degrees here in New Brighton. It is absolutely beautiful out there. The sun's shining. The tide is on its way out, but that's okay. It's still a beautiful, beautiful day. All right, The Headband. This is I've got a couple of New Zealand songs coming up for you right now. The Headband and Hello Sailor. But Headband was Tommy Adderley and his boys did this way back when. 1970-something, 74, 75, somewhere around about there. Alrighty. So Headband and Hello Sailor for you here at Seaside Sounds, your coastal community radio station, broadcasting to you live from the Village Green right here in New Brighton.

Tommy Adderley and the Headband, and then of course Hello Sailor with Lion in the Sand. Not a bad day to lay in the sand actually out here in New Brighton. It is a beautiful day, absolutely magnificent. We must thank our funders and supporters for helping us here at the radio station. Of course, everyone that is here is a volunteer, and we are funded very, very kindly by the Christchurch City Council, the Home Foundation, Pub Charity, Aotearoa Gaming Trust, the Lotteries Grants Board, the Rata Foundation, Lions International, of course, and COGS, the Community Organisation Grant Scheme. Without those people, we would still be in the doldrums, which is so true, and we're not. We're on our way up because Seaside Sounds has moved into the Village Green, and we're right in the heart of New Brighton, right smack in the heart of it. And of course, we're here for the market every single Saturday. Witchy Woman from the Eagles, and then I'll come and say goodbye.

That's Eagles for you with Witchy Woman. Seaside Sounds, and it's 5 minutes past 1 o'clock, five after one. Time for me to head off, and I don't know quite what I'm going to do this afternoon, but anyway, we'll get it done. This is Seaside Sounds. We're broadcasting to you live from the Village Green. That's right, the Village Green, right in the heart of New Brighton. You can't miss it. You come down to New Brighton, particularly on a Saturday with the market is on, but we want you here every day of the week, of course. But if you come on down, and you'll see us here in the at the Village Green, and if the doors open, come on in and say good day. Tomorrow morning you've got Richard will be here, small Richard will be here tomorrow, little Rich, big Richard, I don't know, we'll call it Big Rich probably, I think we'll call him, yeah, Big Rich. He will be here tomorrow morning around about 10 o'clock, giving you his, it's his very first time on air tomorrow, so please be very gentle with him. He's a little bit nervous, but hey, he'll be okay. Take care of yourselves. We'll see you back on Wednesday morning, and look after Richard tomorrow morning. Take care. See you then. Cheers now.

0: 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What's up in New Brighton?
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1: Right here in our community, there's a space created for connection. The Village Green, Te Hia Tō Kuaka, a gathering place in the heart of Brighton Mall. 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Whether you're looking for a spot to connect with friends, a quiet moment of reflection, or a supportive environment to kickstart a local project, this is the place. Stop by and say hello. Let's keep building something beautiful together. After all, this green belongs to you.
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We're part of the New Brighton Project. If you'd like to get involved, come and see us Tuesday to Friday at 105 Brighton Mall.

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0: 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Also, 10am to 2pm on a Saturday. Everyone is welcome. 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

0: 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What's up in New Brighton?
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0: 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What's up in New Brighton?
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We're part of the New Brighton Project. If you'd like to get involved, come and see us Tuesday to Friday at 105 Brighton Mall.

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1: Right here in our community, there's a space created for connection. The Village Green, Te Hia Tō Kuaka, a gathering place in the heart of Brighton Mall. 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Stop by and say hello. Let's keep building something beautiful together. After all, this green belongs to you.
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We've been meeting here every day. And since this is our last day together, I want to hold you just one more time. When you turn and walk away,

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0: 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What's up in New Brighton?
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you want to be part of your community gardens? Well, the New Brighton Community Gardens is open from 10 a.m. to 4 p.m. on a Monday, Wednesday and Friday. Also, 10 a.m. to 2 p.m. on a Saturday. Everyone is welcome. 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

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We're part of the New Brighton Project. If you'd like to get involved, come and see us Tuesday to Friday at 105 Brighton Mall.

0: 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What's up in New Brighton?
1: Kia ora, coastal dwellers. 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

0: 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What's up in New Brighton?
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1: Right here in our community, there's a space created for connection. The Village Green, Te Hiato Kuaka, a gathering place in the heart of Brighton Mall. 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Stop by and say hello. Let's keep building something beautiful together. After all, this green belongs to you.
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0: 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What's up in New Brighton?
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0: 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What's up in New Brighton?
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Well, the New Brighton Community Gardens is open from 10 a.m. to 4 p.m. on a Monday, Wednesday and Friday. Also, 10 a.m. to 2 p.m. on a Saturday. 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

0: 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What's up in New Brighton?
1: Great news, coastal dwellers. 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
1: 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Mm-hmm.

0: This is Seaside Sounds New Brighton. We're part of the New Brighton Project. If you'd like to get involved, come and see us Tuesday to Friday at 105 Brighton Mall.
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You're listening to us on 88.0 or on seasidesounds.org.nz. This morning you have Richie in the room, and today we'll be playing some favourite songs of mine, and from 11 o'clock, more Kiwi songs. So just sit back and relax. The time is 10 o'clock. Temperature out there is just creeping up to a high of 12. And I don't think it's going to get any warmer than that today. Let's carry on with Rod Stewart and Sailing.

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Okay, that was AC/DC with Who Made Who, and next up's Deep Purple with Hush, and let's let Slim play loudly with us today.

0: That was Blind Melon with No Rain. Next up is Wilson Phillips with Release Me, and I'm just looking out the window, looking at the weather, looking east. It's looking great over there, but it's a shame that the weather's going to come from the south there, with a bit of rain expected this afternoon. But let's carry on with a bit of Wilson Phillips and a moment after a promo update.
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0: Well, that was the Van Halen playing You've Really Got Me, which was a remake from the Kinks. It was played in the 60s, and Kinks being an English band. And I hope you're on Seaside Sounds on 88.0. Now, just a wee notice here. Tuesday Tea Club, Tuesdays 1 to 3pm, Union Street Complex, 24 Union Street, New Brighton. The first session is today, the 26th of May. Come down for a conversation, fun and laughter, and there'll be guest speakers and updates for people, for everyone who goes in there. And this is actually run by the Christchurch Methodist Mission. So let's carry on with our day, and next up will be the Killers.
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Okay, that was Billy Idol with Catch My Fall from 1998, so a few years ago that one. Next up we have Foo Fighters and Times Like This, and it's getting to near 11, oh, it's only 11 o'clock, I'm getting an hour ahead of myself here. Let's carry on with the Foo Fighters.

Okay, that was the Foo Fighters with Times Like These, and the Foo Fighters are coming to Christchurch, I think, early next year. And next up will be Robbie Williams, who's actually coming this year. So he'll be coming to play at the new stadium, and we'll be playing right now, Let Me Entertain You. So next up, Robbie Williams.

Okay, that was Robbie Williams with Let Me Entertain You, and let me entertain you for the rest, or for the next hour. You've got Richie on the air here at Seaside Sounds. So coming up, we'll be playing some Kiwi music for the next 60 minutes, and we're just going to have a quick look at the weather out there, because I've stuck my head out the door and I'm not happy with what I'm seeing. At the moment it's 12 degrees, we're expecting some rain this afternoon, and a bit of what should be clearing over the evening as well. And tomorrow, let's see what that's going to do for us. Well, it's on the app, it's saying a couple of the sun's going to be out in the afternoon, so yeah, tomorrow's not going to be the high of 12 and an overnight low of 6 with fine and westerlies dying out. Right, coming up next we have Salma Dalla Dub to start the hour, so let's get them playing now and sit back and relax, everyone.

Okay, that was Salmonella Dub with Dancehall Girl. Next up, we have Op Shop with Never Leave Me Again. And then following that, we're going to have Zed with Future You.

Good morning, everyone. You're listening to Richie on Seaside Sounds on 88.0. We're timers 11:20. Coming up, we're going to do a double play from Fat Freddy's Drop. They're both from their album Based on a True Story, which has actually gone double platinum. So big efforts for them, and great sound here. So it's a double play, and it's going to be a long play as well. So sit back, relax, and listen to Fat Freddy's Drop.

Okay, that was a double play there from Fat Freddy's Drop. I hope you enjoyed that longer play there. And next up we have Adi Shah, Time Makes a Wine. But just before we start, there you're listening to Seaside Sounds and you've got Richie in the morning. We're listening to our hour of New Zealand music. And just a quick shout out for some people I know that are listening around, not just New Zealand, but over in Australia as well. So obviously to our new Brighton community, if you all listen along here, hope you're enjoying today's show. And we've got some listeners in Australia as well, down on the Gold Coast and Bar Scrubs and up there in Narambra. And as I said, next up we are going to be playing Adi Shah.

0: Okay, everyone, if you're interested in doing a bit of fitness, there's a Dance Fit class on today down at the Roy Stokes Hall. It's called Dance Fit, and it's on Tuesdays from 4:30 to 5:30. It's teenage girls, and just that's free. Just a reminder about that. And then from 6 to 6:45 are the adults. That's $10 for that class, and that's 6 to 6:45. And your first class is free there, so that's Dance Fit at Roy Stokes Hall. Next up, after another wee ad break, will be the Datsuns with Harmonic Generator. And
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2: All right, hope you all enjoyed the Datsun's harmonica, harmonic generator there. I know I did, it's one of my favourite songs there. The next up, we've got The Chills from 1984, Dunedin Band, and we're going to be playing Pink Frost.

Okay, that was Coconut Rough there with Sierra Leone. It's coming up to 12 o'clock. It's 11:55. Next up, we're going to listen to some Shafu with Chains.

Okay, as I said, that was Shafu there with Chains. Well, you're coming to 12 o'clock. Thank you very much for listening to Richie in the Morning. You're on your favourite, hopefully favourite, radio station, Seaside Sounds, and I'm hoping you enjoyed this hour of Kiwi music. I'll be back on Thursday, and I'll be playing some more music, and hopefully we'll be starting a new set up there for an hour of playing some Australasian music, which I'm sure a lot of you will hopefully be enjoying. Right, just to play us out for the rest of the day, we'll be listening to some, well, for my session, I mean for the morning, play out the morning, will be Dave Dobbin, Love You Like You Should, and hopefully everyone is enjoying their time here listening to Seaside Sounds.